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0: does Marcellus Wallace look like?
1: What?
0: What country you from?
1: What?
0: What ain't no country I ever heard of? They speak English and what?
1: What?
0: English, motherfucker! Do you speak it?
1: Yes!
0: Then you know what I'm saying.
1: Yes.
0: Describe what Marcellus Wallace looks like.
1: What?
0: Say what again? Say what again? I dare you. I double dare you, motherfucker. Say what one more goddamn time.
1: He's black.
0: Go on.
1: He's bald.
0: Does he look like a bitch?
1: What?
0: Does he look like a bitch?
1: No!
0: Then why you try to fuck him like a bitch, Brett?
1: He didn't.
0: Yes, you did. Yes, you did, Brett. You tried to fuck him. And Marcellus Wallace don't like to be fucked by anybody except Mrs. Wallace.

Oh, yeah. 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I got one of my friends on the phone with me. He got me into all this shit, especially this next band. 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

fasten your seatbelts. This music's gonna rock you. Come on, crank it up for this new 33-song collection of hard rockin' hits. 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

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You feel that growl in your gut? That's the underground screaming back. We gutted the old show, rebuilt it, meaner, faster, deadlier. New tracks, new attitude, same zero tolerance bullshit. We're back, and we're not asking permission. So get your ass in gear, because tonight, the dark side owns the night. At 8, we slam the 80s at 8. Those brutal anthems that still make your spine rattle. Then 9 hits, locked and loaded. And we go full throttle into the independent power hour. No mercy, no submissions, no filler. We hunt down the rawest, loudest, most vicious independent rock and metal out there, and we drop it like a bomb. This ain't a playlist, it's a takeover. So tell me, world, are you ready to join the dark side, or are you just gonna sit there? Turn it up, raise those horns, let's tear this place apart. Welcome to the new era. Welcome to Dark Side Rock Radio. Let's fucking ride.

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Digital Revolution Radio. That song's called Serpent by Vitruvia. 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

tilted and black. No mirror holds her shade. She's coming.

Oh yeah, a song called Wide Awake. That's Salem's Lot. I just was up in Atlanta with these guys about 2 weeks ago. They are kicking ass. I'm going to tell you what. Eric Dietz on drums. I've known him for a long time. That band's got all kinds of things going on. And if you haven't seen their show, you got to go check them out, man. They got a lot going on. They're playing out at Atmosphere Atlanta a lot. Matter of fact, we'll be back there March 14th with those guys. That's right. I got some brand new music right here, right now. A song called In My Bones. This is Silent Theory. It's from Paul Crosby Management. Check this out. These guys are tearing it up.

0: Oh yeah, that's brand new Silent Theory, song called In My Bones. Hey, I got some stuff to talk about though, because there is a kick-ass festival going on this weekend in New Smyrna Beach. Check it out. I got my buddy JW Smith on the phone. Are you there, JW?
1: Hey, what's up?
0: What's going on, man? Hey, you got a big-ass festival going on this weekend. That's what I hear.
1: Yes, I do. It's 3 days worth of mayhem.
0: That sounds awesome, man. You want to tell us a little bit about it?
1: Yeah. We kind of started off like Friday. We want to go hardcore. So we went with the wrestling as a deathmatch wrestling. And then went to Saturday. We slowed it down a little and went to extreme hardcore wrestling. And then we moved it to Sunday, which was your normal mellow style wrestling, and then top it off with that, we've got your rock and your metal bands. We've got midget wrestling on Saturday. We've also got a sideshow circus. The Purple Pirates are amazing. I mean, there's so much going on for a low price.
0: Right, and you guys are opening the gates at what, 11?
1: I'm looking around 11 noon, somewhere in there.
0: Cool. And then the music is all the way until what? 11 at night, midnight, something like that?
1: 11.
0: 11. That's kick. 12 hours a night. That's a day. That's kick ass for 3 days, right? That's Friday, Saturday, and Sunday.
1: Yep. Friday, Saturday, and Sunday. It's kind of a secret birthday party for myself because tomorrow's my birthday. So I'm like, hey, let's just throw it.
0: Right on. It's going to be awesome. So you want to tell the people, they can go online somewhere and buy the 3-day pass, can't they?
1: Yes, you can actually save $10 if you buy the 3-day pass. It's totally the wisest choice to do. And you go to mamfest.net. That's M-A-M-Fest, F-E-S-T.net.
0: You heard him there. That's mamfest.net. M-A-M-F-E-S-T.net. Go check that out, man. There's going to be lots of cool stuff. I'm going to be there. I think I'm going to broadcast before I head there, but I will be in town broadcasting from Orange City. And then we will be heading out 44 over to Sorry Charlie's Corner, where I take the stage, I think, sometime after 9 o'clock, right?
1: You are at 8:30.
0: There you go, 8:30 behind the haze. Come check us out. Actually, there's going to be all kinds of stuff going on that whole day, like you said. Between 11 a.m. and noonish, the doors are going to open. There's all kinds of events scheduled all day for all 3 days. Don't miss this. This is going to be one hell of an event. And I tell you what, we're going to be starting at 8:30, and you're going to hear this song right here. So come check us out. I'm going to get back to the music, JD. You have a great evening, brother, and I will see you this weekend. Happy early birthday to you, man.
1: Thank you, and ride up and rock out.
0: That's it, guys.

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1: Our story began ages ago with the great cosmic flash that sent the stuff of stars tearing through the void, bringing life to fiery action. Everything is evolving, always growing and morphing until critical mass is met. From darkness we came, to darkness we return. We are no one. We come from nowhere. There have been others before us, and we are mere parts of the evolution. There are no gods or devils but those we create in our own image. We are not believers. We seek to know, to live, and to grow stronger in body, spirit, and mind. We revere all of the arts of darkness. We are a band, a tribe. Our music is metal, the music of chaos and the void. Some have called it the devil's music, and that is fine by us. To those that came before us and inspired us, we bestow great honor. Our desire is simple, to conquer our own limitations. We seek to thrive and grow into the gods we choose to be. When critical mass comes, we will return to nothing, but we will have become legion.

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1: And welcome to the Morbid Podcast Show. I am your host, Morbid, and I will take you on an adventure of a lifetime. I have a story to tell, my feral vermin and his story, a fucking horror vault. I have bands from Texas, have a bunch of fucking killer ass shit to happen today on this podcast. So, the band you just heard is based out of Dallas, Texas, with their EP, Pornographic Scriptures, a band called Silver Tongue Devil. Silver Tongue Devil. Gotta love that fucking name, right? Bad ass. And that song you just heard was Your Mother Sucks Cock in Hell. Could you imagine? No, I can't imagine. In the evil, twisted, fucked up mind I have, I still cannot imagine that. Anyway, moving forward now with this podcast, we're going to go ahead and move on to the next song. It's a band out of McAllen, Texas. Oh, man. Severance. Feller fucking band right here. With their tune, Painfully Reborn. And from Burning Dogma Records, this is their album, Aggression Towards Purgatory. Sit back and fucking enjoy this shit. Rock on, brothers.

And welcome back to the Morbid Podcast Show. The next segment of my show will feature a mainstream band in the segment I call Mainstream Band with the Morbid Podcast Show. And that band is Cannibal Corpse with this album, The Bleeding, made April 12th, 1994, with their song, Fuck with a Knife. That's right. You heard it right. Fuck with a Knife. Could you imagine that? No way, motherfuckers.

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0: Oh, and welcome back. I hope you're enjoying the Morbid Podcast Show. Now it is time for that sick, twisted tale from Feral Vermin's Vault of Horror. Tonight's twisted tale is called A Glimpse of Holes. A Glimpse of Holes. And with that being said, here we go. I'm going crazy. They're all talking. They won't stop talking. Why won't they stop talking? Fuck. Can they not see my pain? Can they not see how much pain I'm in? But no one hears me. I'm in a lot of fucking pain here. That's right. I love it. The place we park to wait on your fucking wife. Why do we wait? Afterwards, it is time to relive another boring repetition evening of conversational thoughts. I've had enough. It's all fucking bullshit. What I would give to separate and to disappear. Just, play something different. Something new. Maybe a new wife. Maybe a new life. I could just simply walk away. But there it was. Aha. The dark black muscle of a car. I don't know much about vehicles. The ride. It's the life. And, of course, the woman inside. It all fits so well. Yep. Everything I've ever dreamt. And who is this carefree woman I see? She looks so free. So sleek looking. Beautifully designed. 10 no less. Boy, yeah. Who knows? Cares. They would care. They could be going anywhere. I need anywhere. Anywhere but here, in this relentless fucking prison of life. I'm tired of thinking thoughtless, plotting hopelessness, and dreaming fucking fairy tales. I must have more to act. I must have more, and more I shall get. As I watch this male counterpart step away from his vehicle, who needs him anyway? I just need his wife. I need his life. This type of thing, this being can go to fucking hell. Yeah. His whole entire being can go to fucking hell. That's right. It's more than a sucker punch. As I wasn't for sure, you take him, his ass. But you know what? A tire iron to the head works just as fast. Yes, it does. I must have done something right or wrong. Who knows? Who cares? Blood wouldn't quit. They were spurting it out. Fucking bloody everywhere. Started coming out of his head. Then it started drawing attention to all the newly formed fucking crowd. Gotta have the crowd with their cell phones out. Fuckers. It's time to go. With my heart racing, I move very quickly, less. I lose my opportunity. The next thing I remember, I was in the vehicle with her. His wife. Well, I don't know what to do. I don't know what the hell she thinks she is. Who thinks she is. Fuck, it could be his daughter for all I know. She kept screaming at me, clawing at my neck. That fucking bitch. It's necessary? I found appropriate pressure points on her. Held her down. I even put her down. Man, she looked so peaceful laying there. I was glad she was quiet. I've had enough noise. She's had enough noise for one day. I just want her to appreciate my new life. My new wife. And I want her to fulfill whatever needs I may have. Is that too much to ask? She'll make a nice mate. So I hoped. Boy, was I wrong.
1: Oh, fuck.
0: What happened next was nothing less than the devil's fucking thunder thundering down on me. With that warning, fucking broad coughed up what appeared to be blood. What is? Come in, Emma. Yuck. As her darkened words crept into my soul, she says, I see you recognize me. Sexy, sweet, and everything you will need. You always wanted me, huh? I've been the pain in your side for all these damn years. I kept them talking, though. Always talking. Your own personal devil. Yeah, be with me as you will, my love. Damn it. So, what happens next? The flaming of the brakes. You saw the chain around her neck burning into her sickening decomposed skin. I recognized I was in some darkened, magical, forlorn field of death. Another world. Another vision. It is a dream? What? It's a dream? Has all this always been a dream? Maybe it's just an illusion. Huh, no matter. It is where I live now. I mean, it's where I've always lived since the birth into this fucking pit. Oh well. Opening the door to run. Nowhere to go. Nowhere to run. I could hear her bones knocking behind me as I was trying to run. It was hideous. What do you want? I begged. She had to cry out, we're all coming for you, and your victims are many. What the hell? Every word will be turned on you, as all the many pits and snares you placed before you are now enemies awaiting you. That's right. I will use you in the way you used me, bitch. It's a fit of rage. She leaped onto me and began ripping into my heart. Yeah. There were others screaming in the visions. Suddenly, I realized there were dark holes everywhere. And people down inside those holes, with their nails bleeding, scratching at the walls, pleading for the release. Poor fucking people. They tortured down. They tortured them day in and day out. In this realm of worried, regretful, fucking dead. It was nonstop. Sick as fuck it was. I didn't care though. I mean, come on. I just kept feeding the beast. Gotta keep feeding that fucking beast, you know? Oh well, much to my surprise, I sat up in the car, fully conscious. Said, what the fuck is that? Oh shit, it's me thrusting the knife into my wife's bleeding heart. And she fired her arrows into mine. What the fuck that means? Wow. While all of this is going on, we listen to the kids as they're screaming in the backseat. Again, so many holes. So many people in those holes. Will I ever explain the world in which we live in to my children? How will they explain their father, their mother? That one I would love to see and hear. But everything will be fine. I reassure you. I reassure myself. Yeah, as we all devil deeper into yet the bottomless pit of spiritually digging. And that, friends, is the end of the second installment of Carol Berman's Vault of Horror Stories. Stay tuned next podcast for the next installment as the twisted tales of sickening minds of Carol Berman will haunt you forever. And ladies and gentlemen, we're going to play the next tune on this fucking podcast. A band called Malicide. Yes, sir. And their EP is self-entitled March of the Ancient. Enjoy. Fucking hell yeah.

Well, hello, and welcome back. I hope you just enjoyed that last song. It was requested by the song requesting zombie, Boar. Ah, and today he had a very, very special request. A very special request indeed. From the one and only Word Beast, band from Arlington, with their tune, Centuries of the Poisoned Soil, from the legend himself, on vocals, Bruce Corbin. Rest in peace, brother. Everybody misses you every day. Yes, we do. Rest in peace, brother. All right, moving on with the podcast now. And speaking of requests, it is time for the Morbid Podcast Request tune. And that tune is requested today by Jeff Franciscini with his band Premonition, the 2024 EP, Dark Tales. Here is The Witch. Enjoy, my hellions.

as much as I did. Thank you, Jeff, for that request. All right, moving forward now. Buddy of mine named Josh Jones, the band called The Obsidian Resurrection, with the album As Darkness Falls, and the song As Darkness Falls. And check this shit out. This song is not even set to release until the 10th of this month. Today's only the 4th. When I recorded this. So, badass, huh? Check this shit out. Again, by The Obsidian Resurrection. This is As Darkness Falls. Enjoy.

All right, my friends, this podcast is coming to a close, but not without me saying thank you to Mr. Craig from Silver Tongue Devil. He's the one that did the vocals for the beginning of this podcast. Badass, thank you, sir. Hell yeah. And let's give a big shout out to Gore, the requesting fucking zombie. And how about Jeff? Thank you, Jeff, for your requests. And everybody, don't forget to stay tuned for the next podcast so you can hear another episode of Pharaoh Vermin's Vault of Horror. Yes, his Vault of Horror. All right, everybody. Hey, thanks for tuning in. Thanks for watching. Thanks for listening. Thanks for all of the above. Just remember, keep it metal and keep it real. Always. Keep them horns up.

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Here is Smell My Pillow. No, not mine. You don't want to go there. Smell My Pillow. Asphyxia.

Yes, everybody is excited, but Ralphie's music of the world. Here are the Dead Pharaohs from Melbourne, Australia with Night Hawks.

This is Rife from Rife's Music of the World, 100% Indie. And here from the USA, we have Vali Reinhardt and I Wait.

It's Ralphie from Ralphie's Music of the World, 100% indie. Yes, my friend Dale, my bass player from As Crows Fly, just returned, got himself another amp, another guitar. What is this with his bass players? He's got 7,000 bass guitars and 10,000 amps. You only can play with one at a time. Anyway, here is from the USA, Gunner with Born Free.

You know what this means. Time to get up and tune into Ralphie's Music of the World. 100% indie. And here's the band from Sydney, Australia, The Dark Clouds. Yes, Little Devil.

Yes, now we're travelling to the UK, where my mate Tim has the band, the Bolton Brothers Band. Okay, let's listen to their tune, Love Louise, Love.

Yes! Everybody's cheering for Elvis Music Revolt and the Bottle Brothers Band. Here is Laurie Newman Keating with Years.

Alrighty, let's go to USA, where my friend Barbara Pedraza, a great, great songwriter, Greek background, writes several songs and has different artists always presenting her songs. This is one of the tunes. It's called With You in the Rain.

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Riffiest music of the world, 100% indie. Sorry, I'm just enjoying my coffee. Here is Divan Burns with a line.

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Yes, Blazing Fire.

office music of the world, 100% indie. Yes, off to Australia we go, to Melbourne, where I come from, and you guys know I had the band as Crowsfly, and we get to share the stage with a lot of these Melbourne bands. Anyway, this is one of them. They're calling themselves Lazarus Mode, and have this great song called Ignite.

Alrighty, time to go to the UK. At this point, I like to say all my thoughts are with all the people in the northern part of England where they are experiencing all these massive floods. So hang in there, guys. Anyway, here's Mikey Lowe with Decline.

Warning, warning, Ralphie's music of the belt can be very addictive. Okay, here's Nova and the Experience, Jennifer Lawrence.

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No, I know I'm a very polite person, but that's actually the name of the next band. Hello there, with Over the Edge.

0: As we all know by now that E.T. is a great fan from Ralphie Singer's Music of the World. 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
0: And here is Rod on Yukon with Born in Salt.

Okay, let's cross the big lake, go back to Australia. Yes, that's where Ralph is residing. And we're going to listen to a tune from Nighttime Fiona, and the tune, Sirens.

Alrighty, let's kind of listen to a tune from Tanya May. She wrote this song, and her hubby, who's got a great voice and plays really great guitar, and that tune, Six String Apple.

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By the way, all these artists you're listening to today, you can find on Facebook. They all have their own artist and band page. So support them by letting them know how much you like the music and give them a like. Yes, you're as eye on attraction with the most dangerous game.

Okay! Now, I've got one of my favorites. I had them for a long, long, long time in my network. They're calling themselves Wilhelmina. It's W-I-L-L-A-M-E-N-A. And with that tune, The Other Side of Loneliness.

Yes, we have reached again the end of Ralphie's Music of the World, 100% indie. I hope you all had a great time. I hope you all like the music you've been listening to. We'll be finishing off with a song from Beltane Fire and Wolfman. Keep rocking.

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It is International Women's Day 3. I do one of these shows every year to show that women kick ass in rock and metal music also. So this whole show, all 2 hours, is all female-fronted bands. And let's get it started. We got music coming up from Delane, Edenbridge, and right now, here's Beyond the Black.

0: 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It is International Women's Day. I do this every year on my show, and so far this is number 3. It is all female artist, rock, and metal bands, female fronted, all night long. I want to thank Reverend Leanna and Brutal Assault. 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Visions of Atlantis, Nervosa, Evanescence, and Leaves Eyes all coming up. Keep it right here.
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0: 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How's everybody doing? Doing pretty good here, just trying to get through as usual. But hey, it's International Women's Day. 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Coming up, Exandria, Draconian, Cryptic Memoirs, and Infected Rain. 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

0: 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All female fronted bands, female artists, rock, metal all night long here on Jeremy's Rock Nation. We are getting close to the end of the first hour. 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

0: cover of Tattoos, All the Things She Said. That was Lena Scissorhands featuring Chase the Comet. It's Jeremy's Rock Nation right here on DigitalRevolutionRadio.com. The ladies have it tonight. It's International Women's Day, the third installment on my show. I do this every year right around International Women's Day. I know it was last Sunday, but hey, you know, things happen and I'm here. It is live. Well, when you guys hear it, it's going to be pre-recorded, but I pre-recorded it right before my show's actually to come on because, well, we're experiencing tornadoes and everything else here in the beautiful state of Arkansas. Yes, got to worry about that all the time this time of year with March and April and, well, pretty much any time in Arkansas. The weather changes so much. So, yeah. But anyways, it's Jeremy's Rock Nation. If you're going to miss any of this and you want to hear it again, Thursday mornings, 5 to 7 a.m. Eastern, right here on DigitalRevolutionRadio.com. We have more to come with Sirenia, Magnetic, Disdained, and True Human, all coming up on Jeremy's Rock Nation. And that should about wrap it up after we get back from these commercial messages. Keep it right here.
1: No! Hi, this is Joe Elliott from Def Leppard for Rad. Planning on going out and having a party? Great. Have a lot of fun. But do me a big favor and don't blow it. Always choose a designated driver. Remember, music lives. You should too.
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I got time for one more, but don't forget we have the app, Digital Revolution Radio, that you can download on Google Play and the Apple App Store, whatever the hell they call the Apple thing. I don't pay attention to Apple, never have. I think I had one iPhone, and it was just kind of weird to me, so I don't know. Anyways, we are getting down to the nitty-gritty. Like I said, I got time for one more. Metallic Onslaught is up next from midnight to 5 a.m. Eastern Time right here on DigitalRevolutionRadio.com. I'm your host, Jeremy Skaggs, for Jeremy's Rock Nation. I hope you guys enjoyed this, and we're going to play you out on this one. This is Even Devils Die, The Dream. Good night, everybody.

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Welcome, regular listeners, of course. My name is Timothy J., broadcasting from the Bill Kelly Memorial Broadcast Studio, which is located in the surrounding suburbs of the city of Sacramento. Sacramento is the state capital of the state of California in the United States of America. In case you didn't know that, now you do. Got ourselves a great show in front of us here on this Monday, doing this broadcast live right now on Monday, September 28th, 2026. Obviously, it could be a completely different day or night for you if you're listening to the rebroadcast or podcast version of the show. 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So new listeners, my goal is to make you become a regular listener. Regular listeners, thank you so much for listening, however long you've been listening during our 13 plus years of existence. I truly appreciate you. Thank you very much. I can never say thank you enough, but I'll always say thank you. Let me tell you the 4 songs that I played for you to open up this broadcast, this Monday broadcast of the Core Radio Show. It included a set filled with songs that I should have gotten to on the Friday show, but I didn't. And I mentioned a couple of the bands that I said I was going to promise to play in the opening set, and there was a couple others that I should have played, and I didn't. And it just happens that way sometimes. Sometimes it's because I ran out of time. Sometimes it's because I completely forgot. Sometimes it's because I got the music while I was doing the Friday broadcast. Sometimes it's because I didn't know I had it. Sometimes it's because I get it after the broadcast has finished on Friday. So during the broadcast or after, and I just didn't get a chance to get to it. So there's many different reasons, but you know what? At least I'm getting to it. Better late than never. Valkyrie's Fire, another track from these guys that sound like they should be from like Sweden or Italy or something like that. But no, they're from the state of Tennessee, doing a great melodic power metal from their album that came out on the 18th, Out of Darkness. Now, we played a single from that album when it came out, but then right after it, on the 22nd, so just a few days ago, they put out a single and video from that album. Evermore is the title of that track, getting its first spin today, tonight, on this Monday broadcast. Prior to Valkyrie's Fire out of Tennessee, it was Crossbone Scully, originally from New York, residing in Switzerland, seems to hang out in Las Vegas and other places a lot with Alice Cooper. He's in the Alice Cooper band. He's also in the Hollywood Vampires, but he's also a solo artist in his own right. Does it all independently. Another track from his upcoming Condemned to Rock and Roll album that's going to be out on the 29th of January of 2027. Riding with Angels, single and video that came out on Friday the 25th. Prior to Crossbone Scully, it was the two bands that I said on the Friday show that I would promise to put in the opening set because I just ran out of time. That was the reason they didn't get played. Elysian, band out of Greece, single of video that came out on the 18th. Dead Loves, getting its second spin finally from the upcoming Identity album that'll be out on the 16th of October. Prior to Greece's Elysian, it was, starting off that set, a song that came out a while ago, but we didn't know about it. And then I was supposed to play it on the Friday show after finding out that this single has been out since the 12th from their album, Turning Time, or I should say the
revamped version of that album that was originally recorded in 1996 when Sean Manning and Paul Rafferty from the UK moved to Los Angeles and created their band The Exiles. And they put out that Turning Time album in 1996. Well, they went back into the studio. They added vocals, added guitars, tweaked the mixing, the mastering. All kinds of stuff has been done on that. And then they released that album as a re-release of that Turning Time on the 7th of August. Well, single of video that came out on the 12th. I'm the One, finally getting its second spin. And that is a sample and example of what it is you could expect to hear on the Core Radio Show, but not just those styles of rock, because for over 13 years, I've been playing everything from acoustic rock to melodic power metal, everything in between that I think you should hear from, in my opinion, the very best independent, non-major, non-mainstream, solo rock artists and rock bands of many styles from all over the world for the world. So right here in front of me is that piece of paper that showed me that date that I told you that we're doing this broadcast live right now on September 28, 2026. It also shows me the rest of the music that I've got chosen for you in this live three-hour broadcast. So let's get to it. I think I'm going to go ahead and I'm going to play a couple of bands that got Dead in the title. Dead End Heroes and Dead Reynolds. Let's go ahead and play Dead End Heroes first, and then we'll play Dead End Reynolds. And then I'm not sure what we're going to do after that, but I've got that figured out. Got it that far. I mean, this is live. Live radio. I don't pre-script this broadcast, and sometimes it shows. So let's get to it on this Monday broadcast of the Core Radio Show on DRR.

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Thank you for listening. Appreciate you. Let me tell you what it is I played for you in that five-song set. Chase the Bear is the band that wrapped things up. They're out of Canada. Brand new single that came out on Friday the 25th. Didn't know about it until after the Friday show was done, so getting his first spin today, tonight. This Is What You Wanted is the title of that track from Chase the Bear. Prior to them, it was Full Flower Moon Band. Now, this is a project from Kate Dillon. Kate Baby Shakes Dillon out of Australia. Now, I just got turned on to this. Saw the video. Love the video. Endless Summer is the title of the track, as we've now ended summer and we're now in the official season of fall. But single of video that came out on Friday the 25th, Full Flower Moon Band, Endless Summer from Australia. Prior to Australia's Full Flower Moon Band, it was Thunder Mother from Sweden. Single of video that came out on the 15th, Bimbo Boost. You have to watch this video. It is so hilarious and really makes a point. Really does. From their upcoming Mothers of Thunder album that'll be out on the 5th of February of 27. Prior to Sweden's Thunder Mother, it was the UK's Dead Reynolds. Still working their Yellow Weather Warning album that came out on the 24th of April of this year. On Friday the 25th, they put out another track titled Drowning from the UK's Dead Reynolds. Starting everything out five songs ago, Dead End Heroes. Another one of those singles that I found out about after the Friday show was done. Cabinet of Lust is the title of that track. Came out on Friday the 25th from the upcoming album, Not Dead Yet. That'll be out on the 4th of December of this year. Band is made up of musicians from Switzerland and Germany. All right, so I want to make sure that you do know that the Core Radio Show is live every single week. 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I'm giving you the Pacific time zone information because that's the time zone that I'm in. 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It's a one-hour broadcast that looks back at the Monday and Friday shows. 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It all starts on Friday, and then Monday, and then wraps up on Wednesday. 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You want to get it on demand? I'll tell you all about that in the next mic break. But I'm going to get to Blacktop Mojo and another new song from them. Time the Killer is coming your way on Digital Revolution Radio.

0: hate Mondays. So much, in fact, I try to avoid them altogether. But no matter what I do, they just keep happening. So, I have a plan.
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All right, so 1 hour is done. Let me tell you what it is that I played for you to wrap up hour number one as we get ready to go into hour number two. Big Engine is the band that wrapped things up there. Brand new single to the Core Radio Show. It's been out for a couple of days, though. It came out on the 22nd. Florida's Big Engine and their track Call of the Wild. Prior to them, it was Leadfeather. Gave you a sneak listen to that particular song last Monday. Well, Troubled Man now is out. Single that came out on Friday the 25th from the upcoming Catch the Silver Train album, EP, that will be out on the 23rd of October from the UK's Leadfeather. Prior to them, it was Jeff Rise, Some Unfinished Business from the greater San Francisco Bay Area. Bobby Cannavale, friend of mine, bassist extraordinaire. Jimmy DeGrasso, he of Y&T fame and all kinds of other people he has drummed with. But Jeff's got this band put together again and put out a brand new single. Did so on Saturday the 26th. The song In the Dust. I was going to try to play it for you on Friday since we don't do a show on

Saturday, but just ran out of time. And I knew that, okay, well, it came out on Saturday. We'll play it first thing on Monday, In the Dust, from Jeff Rye's Some Unfinished Business. Prior to Jeff, it was Blacktop Mojo from Texas. Started off that set, Time the Killer, single and video that came out on Friday the 25th from the upcoming Discount Fireworks album that'll be out on the 6th of November from Blacktop Mojo out of Texas. All right, so gave you the top of the hour ID information. Told you the five songs, one, two, three, four song set that wrapped up hour number one. Let me keep my other promise that I told you you'd be able to get information on how you can get your core 24/7 on demand as a podcast. And you can. So as I said in the previous mic break, but you might not have been there, Core shows on live every Friday and every Monday, 1 p.m. every Friday, noon every Monday, like we're doing today, tonight. 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That takes you right to my SoundCloud page as well. So many ways to be able to get your core. That's the idea. Tell your friends. Spread the word. All right, let's get back into the music to open up hour number two. Staying in Florida, like Big Engine, let's go ahead and play for a second time Johnny Ray's solo track. He's out of Florida. Free My Soul to open up hour number two on this always 3-hour broadcast of the Core Radio Show every Monday on DRR.

23 minutes into hour number two, and what is always a three-hour broadcast of the Core Radio Show every single Monday. That's right, every damn Monday. You get 3 hours of the Core Radio Show here on Lady Sandra's Digital Revolution Radio. Speaking of Lady Sandra, she's back from her trip in Italy. She came back with a head and chest cold. I hear that so many times from people that go over to Europe and then come back. They usually come back with some kind of a cold or flu. Now, there's many different reasons that that could be. Could be that you're not getting a lot of sleep because you're over there partying, you know, eating and drinking and visiting all the sites, and you're all discombobulated because of the time change and all that kind of stuff, the time zones. And it could be because you're stuck in an airplane a lot and in recycled air with a bunch of sick people. So, I mean, you go, I guess it just tells you that nothing in life is free. Yeah, you pay to go over there to do your vacation stuff, but, you know, you're over there, you're getting a really good time, you're having a good time. You're like, well, am I going to pay for this? Yes, you do. You don't only have the hangover. You don't only have the sore feet from doing all the walking. You don't only have the sore eyes, sunburns, and all the things that happen from sightseeing. No. You're probably going to get sick when you come home, and you're going to go, damn, I need a vacation after my vacation. So sending a big love to Lady Sandra. Hopefully she'll get herself back into shape, feel much better in the next couple of days. But welcome back to this side of the pond, Lady Sandra. So let me tell you what it is I played for you. Hardcore Superstar. Love this band a whole lot. They're out of Sweden. Brand new single that came out on Friday the 25th, getting its second spin today, tonight. Single and video for the track Halo came out on Friday. Prior to them, another spin of Diamond Rain, another track from their upcoming Chapter 1 album. Chapter 1 album is going to be coming out this coming Friday, the 2nd of October. Are we already there? That's already happening? I started putting up my Halloween stuff. Yeah, I started this weekend. I said over the last couple of shows, if you're a regular listener, you've heard me say this, that I piecemeal it together because it takes me a long time. Now, my house is decorated well, but I don't go to the extremes like I'm seeing now, where everybody's got all of the lights that are connected to music and a computer. I don't do that. I'm like sort of old school with a little bit of modern technology. I use some of modern technology lighting, some modern technology animation, some projection, and then just good old decorations and orange and purple lights. Yeah, so that's what I do. So I do adorn a good portion of the house. So it does take me a while, generally like 2 weeks. If you combine all the days that I piecemeal it together, I'll start a little bit here, a little bit there, a little bit here, a little bit here. But my goal is to definitely have it finished by this weekend. So after this show, I'll go back out and I'll add a couple of things here and there. And eventually start getting ready for the lights, which takes the longest. And then look it all over and go, what can I do different this year than I did last year? What can I add? And then head to the source. All right, so anyway, Never Leave from Germany's Diamond Rain. Single that came out on Friday the 25th from the Chapter 1 album that'll be out on the 2nd of October. See what makes me go off on tangents? Prior to Diamond Rain, it was Bloodstain out of Sweden. They put out their self-titled album on Friday the 25th. This time around, I played you the track Disdained from Bloodstain. Prior to them, it was Bangalore Choir, David Rees and Bangalore Choir. Single of video that came out on Thursday the 24th. Friday was the 25th, Tim. Thank you, Tim. I know. Tear It All Down is the title of that track from the upcoming Payload album that'll be out on the 6th of November. Bangalore Choir is made up of musicians from Italy and Germany. David Rees resides in Italy, and he's got his friends from Germany playing the instruments. Prior to Bangalore Choir, opening things up here in hour number two, Florida's Johnny Ray and the track Free My Soul, single of video that came out on the 22nd. Johnny Ray is the vocalist for the band The Morning, as well as guest vocals on other people's songs, and he's a vocal coach as well as a solo artist, and
I think that's the only solo song I've played from him so far. Anyway, Free My Soul from Johnny Ray out of Florida. There you go. Made it to the bottom of the hour. Let's go ahead and change things up a little bit. Let's play some more of that alternative rock, starting off with Patchwork Dots. Cool song called Sea Salt on Digital Revolution Radio.

by request of me, my favorite song off the new Spiders album. We played it for you before when it was released as a single, and it made it on the Corbett Show Songs of the Week once, but it's making it on this Monday broadcast of the Core Radio Show because we're celebrating the album's release, and I played you a few tracks off of that album when they were releasing them as singles before the album came out, and including that one. But I just wanted to hear that song again. I thought it was a perfect song to play after we played the track prior. Spiders from Sweden, Crystallized, title track of their brand new album that came out on Friday the 25th. That song came out as a single with a video attached to it, which you have to see. That came out on the 18th. Prior to Sweden Spiders, it was not Takeda, but Takeda. Yeah, there's a band called Takeda, and there's a band called Takeda. Takeda, they're from the UK. They put out a brand new single Friday the 25th called Lion's Den, getting its first spin today, tonight. Prior to Takeda, not Takeda, it was Space Drifter getting a second spin of that particular track from this band also out of Sweden. A lot of Swedish representation over the last couple of months on the Core Radio Show. Meantime is the title of that track, getting its second play on the Core Radio Show, Space Drifter. Prior to them, Ludiosis, another single from this guy out of the UK. Brand new single, released to the world officially today, tonight. Overcomplicated is the title of that track from the UK's Ludiosis. Prior to Ludiosis, Patchwork Dots, also from the UK, single that's been out since the 22nd, titled Sea Salt. All right, 10 minutes left of hour number two, what is always a three-hour broadcast of the Core Radio Show. I'm looking at what it is that I've got left to play for you and how much time I've got left. And I'm also scrambling to find music that's going to be released to the world this Friday, the 2nd of October. I'm not seeing a lot right now, so we'll see how things go. I'm going to continue to keep searching, as we always try to do in the third hour on a Monday, is play tracks that will be released on the coming up, or I should say upcoming, not coming up, on the upcoming Friday, be it a brand new single or a brand new album or a brand new EP. I'll keep looking, but in the meantime, let's go ahead and play the title track from Night Laser, Rats in the Cradle, to open up this next set on Digital Revolution Radio.

Wrapping up hour number two in what is always a three-hour broadcast of the Core Radio Show every single Monday on Digital Revolution Radio. 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You don't have to sit there and scroll over and go find this button over here and click on that over there. 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Everything about the hosts and the DJ section. The schedule section, which is very important because you should always check that out. As you're listening to DRR, if you want to find out if it's a live show or if it's a rebroadcast, that information is in the schedule link. And if you do know that it's live, you can jump into the pit, otherwise known as the chat room, chat box, whatever you want to call it. The archive link, which I also mentioned already, that is a page that takes you to the links where all of the hosts of shows have podcast sites, whether it's previous shows, interviews that they've done, linked to their podcast sites like mine is, linked to my SoundCloud, the directory, and all the partners that help make DRR what it is. 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All right, back over here. Gargant is the band that wrapped things up with their track Ghost Riders. That particular song is off of their Dead Knight Defiance album that was released today, tonight. No, it was released on Friday, Tim. Thank you, Tim. I thought I saw it said 28. No, it says 25. I'm not wearing my glasses or contacts right now, so there you go. There's the mistake. That band is a long-running band out of Brazil, so we'll have to dig a little deeper into that album since we just now got around to playing something from an album that was released this past Friday. Prior to Brazil's Gargant, it was Night Laser, their title track of their brand-new album, Rats in the Cradle, that was released on Friday the 25th. They are from Germany. So you've made it to the top of the hour. 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I don't broadcast the Core Radio Show on any other online rock radio station or even on a terrestrial station. I'm still looking for a terrestrial station to be able to jump onto. Lady Sandra gave me a thumbs up for that, but I'm not going to go on any other online broadcast radio station. I did that for a while, and I reached, different audiences, but not really, because everybody already know each other. And there's so many shows that are being played on all these online rock radio stations that are also, hosts that I've been on stations with before. Some of them are even on this station. So, more power to

if that's what you want to do, but I'm making it all about the focus on DRR and the podcast version of the Core Radio Show. All right, so now we've made it 2 minutes into hour number three. Why don't we go ahead and play another track from Mason? They're from Canada. They just put out a brand new album. I love this band. Every time they put out something, it's really, really melodic, well-written, well-produced. This track is titled Living by a Heartbeat on DRR.

nice set of melodic rock. Majority of the music that I program on the Core Radio Show is melodic. Sometimes it's just harder edge melodic. As you're listening to the Monday broadcast of the Core Radio Show here on Digital Revolution Radio, the only thing I don't play, for you new listeners, regular listeners know what I'm going to say, I don't play any of that full-on black metal, death metal stuff. Just don't do it. I don't play any of that 100% metal core, where the vocalists are not singing melodically. And there's a whole lot of tinniness with the production, with all of the programming that's done with synthesizers and whatnot. So I just don't play that. And I don't play any rap. Other than that, it's pretty wide open. And if you're a musician not hearing your music being played on the Core Radio Show, I highly recommend that you go to the Core Show website at coreradio.com. That is coarradio.com. There you're going to find all the things that we've talked about. And there's still more things to talk about. But you'll find the email link right there. It's under my name. It's not under Core Radio Show. You're going to see Timothy J. Bednarz. That's my full name. I've never updated it to coreradio@gmail.com. I probably should, but then my fear with that is all the contacts that I've had through the years since I started this thing back in 2013, they won't know that it's me. And I've been on their mailing list forever, and I want to continue to have that connection. So I've just kept it that way. I just park it at the Core Show website, coreradio.com. So you can send me WAV files or MP3s for consideration. I prefer WAV files, but MP3s are totally acceptable. And if you only send me one track, can you do me a favor? Can you make sure to let me know if that song you've sent me is a standalone single? In other words, not part of an EP, a maxi single, or an album. And if it is, what's the title of that EP, of that maxi single, which is three songs, or that album, which is whatever, however many songs you want? It used to be a specific set of songs that were on an EP and an album, and it doesn't make sense anymore. I get two songs sent to me and they call it an EP. I'm done. Okay, so whatever you call it, just give me the title. And if it's not released yet, when will it be released? And where are you from? I don't want to know, like, you, hey, I'm from, I'm from Main Street. No, I want to know, like, the city and state you're from, if you're in the U.S., or the country that you're from. You don't have to tell me the city from the country you're from, because I only, on the playlist, when I post it after the show is done, I just put country of origin, or if it's, you know, since I'm in the United States, I'll just put down different states. And if somebody doesn't give me any of that information, and if I can't find it, because I will go and try and find it if you don't send it to me, there's some people that want to stay incognito. They don't want anyone to know where they're from. And if I just can't figure it out, then I'll just say, well, you're from the USA. Or in case of Dogma, the all-female band, at first they were telling me that, you know, where do I want them to be from? And then there was all kinds of people that said, they're from here. And I said, they're from there. And they're from here. And I just started saying, they're from hell. You know, and then finally I found out that they're from, and I can't even remember where they're from now. And they're not even the same band anymore. They've got interchangeable parts. There's, like, I think there might be one original member when Dogma was launched a few years ago. And now at this point, they've had so many different women dress up in the Satanic Nun outfits. I have no idea. They've had different lead singers literally every video they put out. So anyway, if you do that, just let me know where you're from so I can pass that information along. Again, coreradio.com. It is coarradio.com. All right, let me tell you what it is I played for you now that there's a little over 30 minutes left of this Monday broadcast. Michael Bormann's Jaded Heart used to just be called Jaded Heart. Now it's Michael Bormann's Jaded Heart, band out of Germany. They're going to be putting out their brand new album, Southwest, this coming Friday the 2nd. So we're already starting to play some of the songs that are going to be coming out on a brand new album or a single or an EP this coming Friday when we come back for our next full-length broadcast. Stop Those Rainy Days, 30 Years Later, is the title of that track, single, and video that came out on the 28th of August. Prior to Michael Bormann's Jaded Heart out of Germany, it was Haven, a band that's made up of musicians from the UK, Germany, and Sweden. Brand new single from this band is going to be coming out this coming Friday, I Love the Rain, from the upcoming Where Angels Fear to Tread album that'll be out on the 13th of November. Prior to Haven, it was Vanishing Point, back on the Core Show after being away for a while. They're from the land Ananda, Australia. They are going to be putting out... Oh, they already did. No? Hang on a second.
Here we go. They put out a brand new single and video on Friday the 25th. My keyboard is broken, so sometimes when I put down dates, the dates don't finish. Or if the WAV file's been sent to me, sometimes they don't put it down correctly. Anyway, single video that came out on Friday the 25th, Bring Me the Night is the title of that track from their Aramission? Let me see. Aramission album that'll be out on the 20th of November from Australia's Vanishing Point. Obviously, you can tell that's the first time I played that track. I couldn't tell the title of the album. Prior to Vanishing Point, Sweat, band out of Pittsburgh, Pennsylvania. In Dreams album came out on Friday the 25th. This time around, I played you the track 7-Eleven. And then starting everything out, the band Mason from Canada, their album is out. Edge of Destruction came out on Friday the 25th. This time around, I played you the track Living by a Heartbeat. Started off with a heartbeat, ended with a heartbeat. All right, so 30 minutes left of show, and why don't we do this? Why don't I play you some Dr. Nez? They're going to be putting out their EP, which my wires got crossed on this. So they put out two singles. I thought that the last single they put out was saying that that was the single and EP that came out that month, which was August. Nope. That was the second single. I misread it. My bad. The EP actually comes out this Thursday, the 1st of October. Play of the track Pale Full Moon, which is the very first single I ever got from this band. We'll tell you more about it in the back announce here on DRR.

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Oh, looking at the clock, it's telling me I don't have much left. Not much time, I should say, left in the third and final hour of this Monday broadcast of the Core Radio Show here on Digital Revolution Radio. Coming up at the top of the hour, it's going to be Lady Sandra's Rock Vault. It's just all the music that gets sent in to DRR that she plays in between the live broadcasts and the rebroadcast of what were live shows here on DRR. She also sends it out to all of us hosts. Some of the stuff she sends me, I either have already gotten or it's not appropriate for the Core Radio Show, but she's got a more wide open musical palette that she likes to listen to. Even producer April, she's got a larger music palette than I do. I guess in some cases, at least what's appropriate for the Core Radio Show. I mean, I listen to all kinds of music that could never be played in the Core. I mean, I could, but just not happen. Anyway, let me tell you what it is I played for you, because I do have a song queued up and ready to go, because I just got confirmation that the album is going to be coming out this coming Friday. So let me get to this back announce here. Rhino Proof, second spin of their track Play By The Rules. Rhino Proof are from Finland. Single of video that came out on the 22nd. Play By The Rules, you're going to find it on their Light, Dark, The End album. That'll be out on the 6th of November. Prior to Rhino Proof, it was Invincia. They are from Finland also. Echoes From The Past is the title of that song. From what album, Tim? I don't know. Let me go take a look here. Why did it show up on the WAV file? That's so strange that it all of a sudden is not showing there. Technology. I talk to producer Abe about this all the time, how frustrating technology is for me. Echoes of the Past? Well, that's the name of the album. So there you go. There's the title track of that album that I played for you. The album came out on Friday the 25th from Finland's Invincia. Prior to them, Valley of the Sun, they're going to be putting out a brand new album this coming Friday, the 2nd. The Black Light Sessions is the name of the album. I played you the track Low Not Slow from Ohio's Valley of the Sun. Prior to them, I played you Carbellion, a band from Wisconsin. This particular song that I played for you is going to be coming out as a single with a video attached to it tomorrow, the 29th, which is the title track of their upcoming album, This Is Our Style. From the This Is Our Style album, single and video, like I said, out tomorrow, the 29th, if you're listening to this show live. And the album will be out on the 13th of November from Wisconsin's Carbellion. Prior to them, starting it all out, Dr. Nez. Now, originally back in the time when I played this, I believe I got all my wires crossed, but they're from Colorado. Nothing Short of Silver is the name of the EP that's going to be coming out. Let's see, it's coming out, what is it coming out? Coming out on the Thursday the 10th. No, 10-1. 10, these are all inverted. What is going on here? 10, well, you know what? Doesn't matter. Anyway, single a video that I played for you that came out on the 19th of April, Pale Full Moon, from that Nothing Short of Silver EP, which will be out this coming Thursday the 1st from Colorado's Dr. Nez. All right, made it through. I do have enough time to be able to play this song. Dave Friday's Strangers track is a single. It's going to be the lead single from his upcoming album that's coming out this coming Friday. Let's play it for you right now before we say goodbye.

0: And wrap it up today, tonight's Monday broadcast of the Core Radio Show with a special treat here on Digital Revolution Radio. Dave Friday from the greater San Francisco Bay Area just announced that officially his new album is going to be coming out this coming Friday, the 2nd of October. Everywhere and In Between is the title of that album, and that is the lead single, Strangers, from that upcoming album that's out this coming Friday. And then on Saturday, he gets together with San Francisco Bay Area's Madman's Lullaby for their 13th anniversary. Basically, the album that he was the frontman for Madman's Lullaby came out in 2013, album titled Unhinged, and they're doing a reunion show at the Quarter Note in the San Jose area of the greater San Francisco Bay Area this coming Saturday. So if you're in that area, make it out there, say hi to Dave Friday, and pick up the new album, and he'll have hard copies of CD ready to go at that show this coming Friday. We'll play the song again when we come back for the Friday show, or this coming Saturday is the show. This coming Friday is the album. All right, I do this show every single week and have been now for over 13 years, because without original artists, there is no future in the arts. Until next time, my name is Timothy J. Thanking you so much for listening. Keep your eyes open, ears open, but don't listen to the noise. God knows there's a lot of noise out there. Fill it up with music. 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
2: Minus 90 seconds, put on the

Welcome to the last exit for the lost. That was Neoblivascaris with Painters of the Tempest Part 2, Triptych Lux. And they will be playing at the Song and Dance next month, October 25th on a Sunday. I saw them quite a few years ago at the Lost Horizon, and they were perfect. They were just amazing. There's an interview up from them as well on thelastexit.org on the YouTube channel. But I also want to say the same night, Eternal Crypt, they're doing their CD release party. I think that's at the Bug Jar. They'll be in studio later in November as well. So yeah, there's two great shows on a Sunday. But the Eternal Crypt one is in the mid-afternoon. It's like starts at 3. I think it's the Bug Jar. It's 3 o'clock it starts. And then, like, there's 3 bands, so hypothetically, you could go to both. The Neoblivascaris is until later at night at the Song and Dance at Syracuse. They're an hour apart if you take it away. So, yeah, you could do both of them. Anyway, unfortunately, this show is yet another remembrance/memorial show. This one to Ted Kelly, also sometimes known as Justin Sane. And Ted has been on the show a number of times over the last few years for his band, The Burned Out Sons. They've played at least 3 times live in studio. I've known him since he was in Saint Chaos back in the early 90s and went to see them all the time. And he just passed away today, the 26th of, I believe it was today, the 26th of September from a heart attack. All this after beating cancer like a decade ago. Way too young. I don't know exactly how old he was, but I'm thinking mid-50s. And he was just a really cool guy to be around. And so tonight we're gonna play a bunch of his stuff, as well as we're gonna play some new stuff and things like that. And also the guy who was this executioner from Gwar passed away as well this week, so we're gonna do a set for him as well. So what I'm gonna do now is I'm gonna jump back to 2020. They're one of the few bands that played live in studio in 2020. Oh no, actually I'm gonna do that next. Right now I'm gonna do a set of music that is of the different bands he's been in. A couple of them I don't know I've ever played on this show. So we're going to start with Saint Chaos. All of these are fronted by Ted Kelly, the late Ted Kelly. This is Saint Chaos with Don't Wanna Be Alone. And you can actually download this record off of thelastexit.org if you go into the Old School Reclamation Project, as well as at least one of his other projects, MT Web, which is the second thing we're going to hear. So yeah, this sucks. Too many people are dying, and it sucks. I don't know what else to say about that. So here you go. Saint Chaos, Don't Wanna Be Alone, Last Exit.

0: That was Saint Chaos with Come Back Strong. That's all their demos got re-released on a CD, which you're going to hear about later because I'm going to play the interview after their performance you're about to hear. But yeah, that got re-released on a label in Greece, and I had to find, they didn't have the tapes. I had to find the tapes and drop them in wave format for them. Even though I had already kind of remastered it, they did a different sort of remastering job. I'm not actually sure which one I like more, but they both sound great compared to what the original tapes sounded like. I mean, I think they were recorded in like 90, 91, somewhere in there. So, yeah, that was Come Back Strong. P-Spot, that was Ted's project, and he took it as his nickname when, if I remember the story correctly, and he might talk about this in the interview later, he had prostate cancer, and he didn't know, A, if he was going to survive, and B, if he was going to be incontinent or not. So he, instead of, you know, stressing about it, he dealt with it by sort of going into it, you know, and becoming P-Spot, and that was just a solo project. He was just cranking out stuff, I think, also with Steve Ceratori, who was in so many of these projects with him. That was All Damn Day. Groovy Seeds with Go Grow. One Man's Junk with Drive. Empty Web with Figures in Stone. And Saint Chaos with Don't Want to Be Alone. All of those fronted by the late Ted Kelly. So now we're going to go back to January of 2020. And let's see, the exact date on that was the 19th. January 19th, 2020. One of the few bands that played in studio in 2020. Obviously, by like March, things were shut down. So, but we got a bunch of bands in somehow, and Burned Out Sons were one of them. And I don't remember, this might have been their first performance in studio. I think they played the newer studio that we now use twice. We're going to hear one of those performances to end the show. But this is, I think their first performance in studio back in 2020. Burned Out Sons live in memory of Ted Kelly. Last Exit for the Lost. Burned Out Sons are going to do 3 sets for us.
1: Wow.
0: Yeah. So we're going to shoot over to them. Hopefully they can hear me all right. And let them do the first set. Can you guys hear me?
2: Yeah, brother. All right. Oh, yeah!

Out Sons live from January 19th, 2020. That was their first set of the night. You heard From Start to Finish, Off and In the Stars, Hey, Hey, Hey, Go Back to Bed and Shake It Up. We're going to do a set of newer stuff right now, and then we're going to hear the second set from the Burned Out Sons from that night in memory of Ted Kelly. All right, so this is from, well, technically from 2025. This is Conjurer with the Searing Glow. Last Exit for the Lost.

0: So that was brand new. Well, not brand new. I don't know how old that was. That was Amun-Ra with Salve. I think it's newer. Most of the stuff was at least newer. Guard with G-A-R-D-E with Marked by the God. Proscription with Heave Ho, Ye Igneous Leviathan. Wings of Steel with Burning Sands. And Conjurer with the Searing Glow. Starting that set of music. And now we're going to hear the second set from the Burned Out Sons in memory of Ted Kelly, who passed away, I believe, today, the 26th, could have been the 25th of September. And this was their performance in the radio station studio back in 2020 in January. One of the few bands that played in 2020. This is the next four songs of their set. Last Exit. And in the other room, we have the Burned Out Sons, who are going to do their second set here tonight of three. Can you guys hear me?
1: Oh, yeah, brother. Yeah, yeah.
0: All right, whenever you're ready.

You're here a little bit early, kid, ain't you? First one to come. You're here a little bit early, ain't you, kid?

0: Ohio!
1: And that was the Burned Out Sons. Set number 2 of 3. We'll have you back in after this next set, guys. And that was the Burned Out Sons live from back in 2020, January 19th to be exact, in our WVBR studio, playing live from beginning to end. You heard You Feed the Machine, She Left for California, The First One to Come, and El Corona, in memory of the late Ted Kelly, the vocalist guitar player of that band. And we'll hear the third set after this next set of newer stuff. That we are going to begin with some Crusader from, I want to say Rochester, but from this area. And they will be playing here in studio next month. Hey, let me see here. They will be playing the 24th. So later today, we have Crime Waves playing. And then the next band is Crusade on the 24th, Saints of Winos on the 31st, Dungeon Slug on the 8th. Uraka on the 24th. No, I'm sorry, the 14th. That's November. And the 21st of November, we got Eternal Crypt. We are looking at heating, so we may continue to do bands over the winter. We'll see how that goes. But for now, that's our lineup for the rest of the year. And this is Crusade with, I believe, Violence Until the End. Last Exit for the Lost.
2: Believe me, if I started murdering people, there'd be none of you left.

0: And that was Dungeon Slug, who I mentioned in the last talk break, because they'll be coming up to play in November. That was Top of the Lowest Bottom. Ogier? O-G-I-E-R? Ogier? Ogier? I don't know, with Gollum. New Exumer with Serpent. Arc Theos with Vortex Hammer and Crusade with Violence Until the End. All new stuff there. And now we're up to the final Burned Out Suns live performance clip from January 19th, 2020. I think it was the first time they were in studio. And we got another four songs from them. And then we'll play another set of music. And when we come back, we'll hear a pretty lengthy interview with them and some more of Ted Kelly's music. This is all in tribute to Ted Kelly, who just passed away of a heart attack. He was a vocalist and guitar player of the Burned Out Suns and a bunch of other bands over the years. So, yeah, we're going to hear more of that, and we're going to hear my conversation with him back in 2020. And then at the end of the show, we're going to hear one of the performances from our studio here, the current one we're using, with, I think, a completely different set of music, if I remember right. They have three or four records out. As the Burned Out Suns, you can find the Saint Chaos record and the MT Web record on thelastexit.org in the Old School Reclamation Project. And people need to stop dying. What the hell? All right, here's Burned Out Suns, starting with She Will Kill You, Last Exit. And now.
1: Are
0: we going to get to hear some more Burned Out Suns?
1: Nice.
0: Hey, guys, can you hear me? All right, whenever you're ready.
2: All right, man. It's getting late. My wife's going to get me if I don't get home soon, so here's one for her, right?

0: Yeah, yeah!
1: And that was the Burned Out Sons. We'll bring them in here after this next set of music and talk at them. That was fun. And that was the third set from the Burned Out Sons. We heard She Will Kill You, Jump in the Lake, Times Have Changed, and One Cup of Coffee. And that was from January 19th, 2020. I believe that was the first time the Burned Out Sons played live in studio out of at least three times. And we're going to hear one of the other times to close the show. I know at least one of those songs was, and I think it was it Times Have Changed? I think it was a P-Spot song. I think it might even be the P-Spot song I played earlier. Let's see. No, that was All Damn Day. Okay, so Times Have Changed. Was not that. Okay, never mind. Forget what I just said. So anyway, that's all in tribute to Ted Kelly, the vocalist guitar player who just passed away. Very cool guy. Known him since he was in St. Chaos back in the early 90s. People need to stop dying, especially so young. I don't know what the hell is going on. But, yeah, we're going to do another set of music, and when we come back from that, we're going to go into the interview segment I did with them after that performance, because it was a good interview. And so this is Mesa. So this is all new stuff here. Mesa with Reveal, Last Exit for the Lost.

0: That was Elaine with The Water Taste of Blood. Yeah, okay. That song title doesn't totally make sense. The Water Taste of Blood. Okay. Death Cult with Dogs of War. Asgot with Between the Secrets, A Secret Revealed. I did not do that intentionally. With The Great Dying. And Mesa with Reveal. Huh. Yeah, those kind of dovetail together there, name-wise, huh? But anyway, what I'm going to play now is the interview after the 2020 performance from the Burned Out Sons. There's two segments to this with some music in between by both Steve Ceratori and Ted Kelly, the late Ted Kelly, who this show is dedicated to. And so I'm just going to play this whole thing, the music, and then we talk to them again afterwards. So, yeah, here you go. In remembrance of Ted Kelly. Last Exit. Right now, we have Burned Out Sons with us. Hello.
1: Hey. Hello. Hello. Greetings and salutations.
0: So, introduce yourselves and what you do in the band.
2: I'm the drummer, Greg Pasilakwa.
1: I'm the singer, and my name's Ted.
3: And you play guitar.
1: I play guitar.
3: I'm Steve. I play bass.
0: All right. And how long has this been a thing?
1: 3 years.
3: Yeah. About 3 years.
0: Okay. And you're new to the band?
2: I'm the newcomer, so okay. I'm still in progress.
3: He's a greenhorn.
2: Yes.
0: So you two have been in the band the whole time?
1: Yeah.
0: Where's the name come from?
1: I don't know. It just hit me where it should be the name. It just hit me that was I was feeling burned out myself, and I was just thinking about, I'm really celestial and all this other. Just kind of hit me with the Burned Out Sons. I don't know. It's kind of it's like an eclipse.
0: Okay.
1: It's very, I just love it.
0: It's funny because I know you so much from St. Chaos from 20 years ago, 30 years ago, whatever it was now.
1: It was a long time ago.
0: And, you know, hearing you do this, it's like night and day.
1: Yeah. It's fun. We all get older.
0: But I have, like with Steve, he was in Nine Round and such. So I have some bridging there between, you know, as your musical career has gone on. But you, I have nothing. It's like St. Chaos, Groovy Seeds, and the Empty Web stuff. And then there was Silence.
1: Yeah. For a little while. I did the P-Spot thing for a while. That's
0: doing. That's right.
1: And before I came up here, I was in Wasted Angel. That was down in Hudson Valley.
0: Okay.
1: We opened up for Skid Row. It was kind of crazy back in the day before their album even came out. We knew all the songs before it even came out. It was kind of freaky. And then it came out on MTV, and everyone was like, oh my God, we knew every single word of the album because we played with them in New Jersey and Poughkeepsie and Chance.
0: That's cool. Yeah, I saw them early on at the Lost Horizon, of all places. It's actually the loudest show I was ever at.
1: Freaking awesome, man. It was a fun time back then.
0: It's when I started wearing earplugs because I literally couldn't hear the next day.
1: Yeah.
0: And I had blood in my ears, and I went, okay, earplugs next time. That and Life, Sex, Death was the other really loud one down here in Ithaca at Max's when it still existed. It was so loud.
1: Max's,
0: people were leaving. It was so loud.
1: I saw
0: loud.
1: A white zombie there, man.
0: So did I, yeah.
1: They were fucking amazing.
0: They're amazing. And, White Zombie, who else was on that show? They played there a few times.
1: Remember that guy, Mark Mays?
0: Creeper.
1: Remember Creeper? Yeah. I think it was Creeper.
0: Yeah, Creeper just did a reunion show back last September.
1: Yeah. They played at Lost Horizon.
0: Oh, yeah, they played Lost Horizon all the time.
1: Yeah.
0: And they did a show in Cortland and at the Lost Horizon. They opened the White Zombie show. I think they opened there was almost everything at Max's because the owner of Max's managed them.
1: Yeah.
0: And they were great, so it was fine.
1: Yeah.
0: So let's get back to this band. So you have two records.
1: Yeah.
0: Now tell us about the first one, how you recorded that.
1: We recorded it at Farmington, but we recorded it on VHS tape, kind of like Herbie Hancock did on his, I think it was 1998 release, where he got his big
3: Grammy.
1: Grammy thing. He did it on this VHS tape, and we met this guy that hooked us up, and he's still using it.
0: Mm-hmm.
1: And it worked out great. It just gave us a different feel, and we really like the first album. It just has a really basic feel to it.
0: Right.
1: It's tape. It's tape. It's
3: and,
1: funny
3: and,
1: about.
3: And you had to record live as a full band.
1: You couldn't patch nothing in. You had to go in. It was tough.
3: A real organic. You can't cheat like you can today.
1: Yeah, punch in. All that was really hard to punch in. So there's not much of that on that album at all.
0: And that came out when?
1: 2018.
0: All right. And then you have a new one from last year?
1: This year, actually.
4: Oh, it's this year.
1: 2020.
4: Okay.
1: Yeah,
3: January 1st.
1: Yep.
3: 2020.
1: And yeah. It's Spotify, all that stuff, all over the place. CD Baby.
4: And you recorded that where?
3: iTunes.
1: At Pink Dress Studios in Geneva, New York.
4: Okay.
1: By Ryan Graham. And man, I'll tell you that they're both good albums. I love them. But man, the difference is so cool between them both.
4: Well, hearing the stuff tonight, I mean, your songs are so diverse. Some of them are heavy. Some of them are really mellow. I mean, you're all over the board with this stuff.
1: Yeah.
3: It's all our influences over a lot of years.
1: What we're feeling.
3: Yeah, mostly feeling that day.
4: And how does the songwriting come together?
1: Oh, man, I'll just be like out in the garage and I'll just pick up something in my head, and usually it's just a phrase, and I'll just write the phrase down. I'm telling you, I got like phrases of papers like this that I don't even need to write anymore lyrically. And then sometimes I'll find that and I'll just hit a little riff or something before you know it. I'll just be playing along with it. And I don't have to. I have a lot of lyrics, but I always want to find them, but I want to do new stuff.
4: Right, right.
1: So it's kind of like, it's strange.
4: So do the lyrics come first?
1: A lot of times when I'm thinking about the lyrics, I think about what the song's title is and what it's about, you know what I mean? And it kind of gives everything the right drive to it.
4: Hmm, okay.
1: Yeah. That's usual, you know.
4: Right.
1: So
4: you, have you been playing out a lot?
1: We play occasionally. I mean, in the wintertime, we really take it easy.
4: Right. Especially in this area.
1: We're playing in Cashon Creek on Sunday night, tomorrow night, for an open mic jam. We kind of play for an hour. Yeah. We host
2: so everybody can come down.
1: And then we play for an hour, and then we invite people to play with us or by themselves, or their bands want to come up. They can more than welcome to come.
2: A lot of great talent.
1: Yeah, we played FNAs in Waterloo. That was fun. Just last
3: CD
1: week.
3: CD
1: release party. Yeah, we just released this new CD.
2: Played Syracuse.
1: Yep, Syracuse. Yeah, we played the State Fairground. That was really weird.
4: Oh, that's cool.
1: That was really weird.
4: Anything else coming up?
1: Not really.
4: Okay.
1: We're taking it easy. I was hoping to get on a gig. I'm hoping to get down to Ithaca. You know me. I love the Haunt, and I love Ithaca, and I'm trying to get down here. And I'm hoping to play at the Haunt sometime soon.
4: And you're working on a third record already.
1: Yeah. Yep. We are.
4: And you want to have that one done this year as well?
1: Oh, we will. We will.
4: Okay.
1: And if it doesn't happen, we'll take another year to put it together.
3: We'll release it the first of
1: next year. We already have a date in July
3: 2021
1: to record this album. In July, we already have it.
2: Stuffing staggers.
1: So we got a lot of work to do.
4: So what's been the best moment about being in this band so far?
2: We all get along, so
1: yeah,
4: it's always a plus.
1: No doubt. It's just it's a new thing. I mean, I'm kind of like, I don't look like it, but I'm like a housewife, and I'm home all day long. So this is kind of a new shift of gears for me. Back in the day, I would be up all night long, have to work the next day, and I was burning myself out. And there's no doubt about it. Now I can just chill out and relax during the day, kind of.
2: Mrs. Doubtfire.
1: It's a lot easier. Not Miss Doubtfire, but I take care of my mother and I take care of the kids. And my wife just got a new cat.
4: Oh,
1: so woohoo. My life is really boring.
3: We did have a really good show with Green Jelly.
1: Yeah, that was so much fun at the montage. Yeah. That was a lot of fun. The Green Jelly, that was a good time.
3: We had a great time with
1: them. Yeah, we did, man. That was a fun game.
4: All right.
1: Though they're a fun band.
4: So here's what we're going to do. We're going to hear some of the songs that you two have been in bands of previously.
1: Awesome.
4: So for you, we have Empty Web and Groovy Seeds and Saint Chaos.
1: Yep.
4: And for you, we have Diamond Tear and we got Nine Round.
3: Ted and I also were in a band, One Man's Junk.
1: Yep.
4: Oh, yeah. I don't have that here. I do have it.
3: Yeah, we did two. We did two albums together. Yeah.
1: That came out good too.
4: Maybe I do have it here. Let me check.
1: That was recorded in Binghamton.
3: Yeah.
1: Endicott. Or Binghamton. I think it's Binghamton.
3: Well, we did one at Mansion Audio.
1: Yeah, that was fun.
3: Right, pretty much downtown. And then we did one, which was in Vestal.
4: I do not have it here. I have the CD sitting at home, though.
3: Oh.
1: I got some, too, if you need it. Believe me, I got a bunch if you ever need any CDs.
4: So
3: we have hundreds.
1: We got a lot of them.
4: So let's start with the Saint Chaos, which I'll let you pick a song off of, Ted. Oh.
1: Goodness gracious. I'd say Nothing's Forever.
4: the biggest song you had.
1: Yeah, that'd be the nicest one, I think.
4: I like all the songs. I really do.
1: I like Wasted Days. That was a fun one. I just remember recording that album at Freeville with Mark Mays, and he used to work with Alex Perry Alex, and he also I think he went on to the POD or the Stormtroopers of Death or some. He used to play with Billy Milano,
4: M.O.D.
1: Okay. Yeah, and Propane and all those.
4: Yep.
1: It was crazy, man. It was a really crazy time for music.
4: And Bob Appel was managing wasn't he?
1: Yes, Bob Appel. Yep, he was. He really helped us out, man. I'll tell you, if we didn't have him pushing us,
4: yeah,
1: we wouldn't have been as far as we got.
4: You opened for some crazy bands, like
1: back in the day, yeah.
4: And you and Diamond Tear played together all the time.
1: Yep, mm-hmm. as much as we could. Yeah,
4: and I saw a lot of those shows.
1: Bob helped us out, yeah, because we were wanting to get into Rochester, and bam, those guys had Rochester, so yeah, it was really yeah. that's what we're trying to do down here in Ithaca.
4: Mm-hmm.
1: Ironclad, you know what I mean? I'd love to play with those guys, man. That'd
4: all
1: be
4: right.
1: cool.
4: Well, let's hear Nothing Is Forever from St. Chaos, and then we'll get to some of the other bands you've been in.
1: Yeah.
4: And I wish I had the one man's junk so we can include you. I'm so sorry.
1: I'll bring it back. I'll bring you a copy of it.
4: I'm pretty sure. I think I have two CDs. Did you have two CDs, mm-hmm. you said? Yeah, I'm pretty sure mm-hmm. I have two CDs at home. I just don't have them on the computer accessible. So.
1: What did we name the second one? I don't remember what we named it. We didn't name the second one.
3: Yeah, in the trunk.
1: Was it in the trunk? Junk in the trunk? Oh, my God.
4: So you're saying chaos.
1: I remember that.
3: Well, it was supposed to be, you know, Joe's.
1: Yes, it was Joe's.
3: Yeah, it was Mercedes, something yes. about his trunk. Yeah, it was something goofy.
1: It was BMW. Didn't he have a BMW?
3: No, it was his Mercedes. Yeah.
4: And this sounds exactly like you do now.
1: Oh, jeez.
4: Can you sing anything like this anymore?
1: Yes. All that you have cannot be held for so long. Everything shall pass through our hands like grains of sand. That's pretty easy, man.
4: Okay, you guys gotta.
3: Yeah, we're gonna work on that on the next record.
1: I'm trying to do
4: right, but do a St. Chaos cover on the next record.
1: That'd be fun.
4: Change it a little to make it more the style of the Burned Out
1: John
4: Sons.
1: Farley will come back from Nashville and kill me probably.
4: Nah, let's do it. Get them all. We'll do a reunion show at the Haunt.
3: Wow, there you go. He threw that one right in there.
1: I was drinking way too much back then. I'll tell you, I love St. Cass, but I did drink too much. Yeah. And I was just out of my mind. I didn't know what I was doing at some points.
4: And how old were you when this was done?
1: I was like 25, maybe.
4: Oh, really? Yeah, okay, I thought you were 20. Younger than that during the St. Cass days.
1: No, I was maybe 24, maybe.
4: Okay.
1: Well, wait a minute. Maybe 23. Because maybe at the most I was 23.
4: Do I hear 22?
1: The youngest I was 23, I think.
4: All right.
1: Because I was doing with The Wasted Angel. I did that when I was high school and after high school. And then I moved up here to the Finger Lakes. And I'll tell you, when I moved up to the Finger Lakes from down there, it was like a blessing.
4: Mm.
1: Because down there, it was so hard to live. I had all the right, wrong friends. And I could not sleep. Okay. And I was up for like days. And it was killing me. It's horrible.
4: So this comes off of a CD that's been re-released by this is all your demos, remastered, re-released by this company in Greece. And John Farley actually got a hold of me because he knew I still had the actual demos.
1: Awesome.
4: Those demos had been underwater because I got flooded. And he, you know, so the guy from Greece is going, hey, can we get the, because I had remastered it and put it on the website. He's like, can we get the raw stuff to work with? And I'm like, oh, maybe. And I had a tub just full of tapes. All these demo tapes are underwater. And I'm like, if I can find them, and I'm like sorting through it. Every once in a while, he's shooting me a message. He's like, "Did you find them?" I'm like, "No." I mean, I know they exist, and once I find them, I don't know if they're going to play, but they were fine.
1: Awesome!
3: Wow, that you had lucky.
4: Yes.
3: Yeah. Because usually you get that warbly sound with the tapes.
1: It's like a record player, almost like a record player.
4: Yeah, and
2: feeling.
4: I feel like when I listen to the CD, there's a few dropouts that weren't there before, but overall, it came out great. And this is available. This is available. Do you know where it's available off the top of your head?
1: It's in the guys from Greece.
4: Yeah, Ark and Steel is the label.
1: Yes, it's through Greece.
4: If you look up St. Chaos, Nothing Is Forever, you'll find it.
3: I'm sure it's on YouTube.
4: Well, yeah, I'm sure it's up there too. All right, here we go. St. Chaos, Nothing Is Forever. Thanks, guys.
1: Yeah,
3: thank you.

Life is spent with sorrow.

0: All right, what was that? What was that?
1: That was The Conception of Stephen by Empty Web.
0: And that's two letters, M and T.
1: Yep.
0: Why?
1: That was kind of before the internet was taken off, and we were kind of like making fun of it, like, ah, this isn't going to make it, you know what I mean? Yeah, don't go with that .com stuff, it's not going to make it, you know? So we called the name the Empty Web, kind of like before the web even happened. Huh. And then before you know it,
0: you know, I had
1: weren't we wrong?
0: I had a zine called The Web, and, you know...
1: Yep.
0: Should have trademarked that, I guess, huh?
1: Yeah, Empty Web, man.
0: But,
1: Syracuse. They're from Syracuse, man. They're a fun band.
0: You keep saying it like you're not in the band. You're like, well, they were from.
1: Well, you know, we were from. Well, you know, it was... I just feel like it was a fun time.
0: It was a different you?
1: No, and not so much. No.
0: Okay.
1: But, I mean, I'm playing guitar now with these guys, and it's really cool to sing and play when before I would just be a front man.
0: Ah, okay.
1: And now we're writing a new song off the third album where these guys are going to play a song and I'm going to sing, put my guitar down, and kind of more vocalize like the past, you know.
0: If people want that, they can go to thelastexit.org, click on the Old School Reclamation Project, and it's a little bit down the page. You can find Empty Web. You can also, I think you can find Groovy Seeds up there. There's
1: Diamond
0: Tear? I can't put the Diamond Tear up. Redesra. Is up there. There's Bent Peg. There's I don't think there's any Creeper. Creeper's actually working on putting their stuff up. So
1: Creeper rules, man.
0: But yeah, there's a bunch of stuff on there from both local bands and non-local bands. There's some Big Hair stuff. When Todd passed away, I put up some Big Hair stuff. I have more Big Hair stuff to put up. That's fairly rare. An Ithaca band called Dirt Under God. Yeah, the Groovy Seeds is definitely up. Yeah, just random old stuff from both the local area and other demos from around the world that people don't have.
1: Yeah.
0: You can go download it for free.
1: That's cool, man. We appreciate what you do, brother. Free. I'll tell you that, man.
0: And before that, we heard Nine Round with Soldier, which was you playing bass.
2: Yeah, you can hear some snippets of some bass in there somewhere. It's not that loud.
0: Groovy Seeds with Strength in Numbers, which was you again, Ted.
1: Yep.
0: Diamond Tear with Leviathan. You were in Diamond Tear for their how many years? Before they became one?
2: 80. I think it was probably like almost four. Probably four, years.
0: Okay. And Saint Chaos with Nothing is Forever.
1: Yep. That's going back a few years.
0: Let's do reunions of all these bands and...
1: It's almost impossible.
0: I know, it really is. That's why I was shocked the Creeper thing happened, you know?
1: They're awesome. They're really good. Cortland, man. They're from Cortland.
0: They are.
1: And I remember we played a party with them. We went down there and we played a house party with
0: them.
1: That
0: sounds about right.
1: It was so much fun, man. It was so much fun playing that party. It was out in the back deck and I was inside kind of nervous. And then I came out, I felt better. It was really cool.
0: All right, well,
1: they're great guys. They're great guys, huh?
2: House parties are fun.
1: It was a house party. It was so much fun. We want to play some more house parties in the next spring and summer. We're going to promote some house parties if anyone wants us to come in their house and rock out.
2: Yeah, we're for hire.
1: Yeah.
2: On the deck, in the living room.
1: Yeah. On the floor.
0: All right, so that's the end of that interview from back in January of 2020 with the Burned Out Sons and the late Ted Kelly. So later tonight, I will play a full set of their full set from here of 2023, maybe. I don't remember what year it was, but it was after that one. It was when we started doing the stuff here, and they came out and played twice, I believe. And you can find those at the performance channel on YouTube. If you go to thelastexit.org, you can find a link to go there. Including this performance, that's up as well. So if you enjoyed this performance tonight, you can go check that out. Their albums are up on, I think, all the streaming music services at this point. The Burned Out Sons, and you can get, like I said, off The Last Exit, you can find the Saint Chaos and Empty Web demos. And again, in memory of Ted Kelly. And now we're going to do another remembrance set, this one for Chuck Varga. He was the Sexecutioner in Gwar, and he just passed away recently. I don't know if I have a specific date on that. He died at 68, which is a little more reasonable, I guess, after a battle with cancer. His death was announced on September 25th, saying that Varga died peacefully with his wife Bambi by his side. He didn't do much more than Guar. His major work outside the band appears to have been costumes, set, film, TV, and theater production. So we're gonna hear three tracks that he's on from Guar, starting with the obvious one, Sexecutioner, that comes off of Scum Dogs of the Universe back in 1990. And so here yet another musician having passed away this year, unfortunately. Last Exit.
3: Excuse me, but what the good is all the violence in the world unless it is tempered with limitless sex?

0: What is it saying anyway?
1: What are you doing again? We got to get the song right on the. We know this is terrible.
2: It was just dying. Yeah, I'm good.
1: This is terrible. You can't put it around where the rest to make.
0: Look, it's your fault that we sound
2: around.
0: Like shit.
2: I'll show you fucking fool.
0: I'm coming in. He's coming in. I'm coming in.
3: When we get done with you!

So that was three from Gwar. And that is all in memory of Chuck Varga, who played the Sexecutioner. More of an onstage role. He did, obviously, the vocals for the song Sexecutioner, which is what we heard first. Pussy Planet, he speaks at the end of the song. He doesn't sing in the main part of the song. And Ragnarok, he sings the lead vocals as the Sexecutioner. So that's what we heard, Sexecutioner, Pussy Planet, and Ragnarok from Gwar. All right, let's get to some new music. And we're going to go into some Rexoria, R-E-X-O-R-I-A, with Break the Wave, here on The Last Exit for The Lost.

Coyote Man right there with Interpreting Dreams. I believe these were all new. Mouth of the Architect with Buried Hopes. Sorcery with Terminate. Shabti with Blood for a Blessing. And Rexoria with Break the Wave. I have one more set of music for you, and then we're going to hear some live Burned Out Suns from August 8th, 2021, the first time they played our current studio. And that will be the end of the show. That'll be the last hour in memory of Ted Kelly. But right now, some, I believe, new Entombed, not Entombed AD, it just says Entombed, with Retaliation, Last Eggs of the Lost.

And that was Saint Chaos one more time with Comeback Strong featuring Ted on vocals from back in 91, maybe 90, 91, something like that. I think they did three demos, all of which are available on thelastexit.org. We heard Comeback Strong, Zeistenkrei with Animals in Denial. These are the first four here were new. Casket Dweller with Fangs of the Vampire, Devil's Cigarette with Dirty Fingers, and Entombed with Retaliation. And again, this show is in memory of Ted Kelly, vocalist of the Burned, vocalist, guitar player of the Burned Out Sons, but vocalist also of a bunch of bands that we heard earlier, including that Saint Chaos and Groovy Seeds and One Man's Junk and P-Spot and there's one more in there. Empty Web. Probably other stuff, too, that he may have done stuff with. I don't know. That's all I'm aware of and all I have, so that's what you heard. But now we're going to hear the Burned Out Sons performance from October 8th, 2021, which you can find. You can watch both of these performances you heard tonight at thelastexit.org. Just go to the YouTube, the performance YouTube channel. Coming up later today is Crime Waves from, I want to say Ithaca, actually. But, yeah. So, this is, I'm going to read you down what they're about to play, because this is going to take you to the end of the show. So, a cover of Louie Louie, then Just Like Karma, We All Gotta Go, Magnificent, I Get Carried Away, Be the Change, Maybe Today, Wild Thing, which was also a cover, Set Me Free, Walking Out the Door, Friday Night, You Won't Catch Me, Just One More, Bucket, and a Judas Priest cover of United to wrap things up. In remembrance of Ted. www.thelastexit.org

0: magnificent. 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
1: Thank you. 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It's called I Got Carried Away.

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Remember today. I hope that's what I can do. Hope I can remember anything in my state of mind, yo. Thank you, Soraya.

0: got the waltz next.
1: No, let's do it. It's okay, I'll talk.
0: Steve's going to take a quick switch of the bass. We're playing songs, all except the ones you know that sound familiar. We're playing all the songs from our brand new album coming up, which is going to be released next year. It's called Energy, Frequency, and Vibration. It'll be available next year. We're currently in the studio now doing the tracks. Almost done with the drums, right, baby?
2: Yeah,
0: see, almost done. All right. That's right. Here's a song off of that.
1: You can get tuned up. You're all right.
0: Feeling pretty good. Over here, I got Greg Paxlacqua on drums.
3: Yeah, yeah.
0: Steve Sartori on bass.

0: 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Okay. 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
1: You're all right.
0: You're sweating like a reverend, man.

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0: catch me hanging around, man. 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Won't catch me hanging around. If you catch me hanging from a noose, you knew they came for me, right, Steve? Remember I told you that story one night? If you find me hanging from a rope, that it's because I would never do something like that, so you know someone got me, right? Remember that? Remember that, man?
1: I do.
0: Well, here's a song called Hanging Around, man.

Just one more, man. That's it. Just one more before we gotta go. Two more, three more. Just one more. Just one more before we go. I'm vocalizing your cues, man. Thank you for having us, brother. You guys are the best.

Right. We got a couple more. I'm excited. Thank you for having us. Woo! Fuck it. Here's my song, man. Here's Steve's song. Here's Greg's song.

Welcome to the No Rules segment of The Last Exit for the Lost. That was Will from 1991 with Crusade. And I only have one other song for you tonight, and it's going to be Eyes of Fire from their last record back in 2006. This is a track called Home. Last Exit, No Rules.

Yeah.

All right, man, you have tuned in to Metal Mania with DJ Saban Freak. And I open this show up with some Beethoven, man. Moonlight's First Movement. I cut it down to 2 minutes because it was 6 minutes long. Not that that's real long, but I don't have enough time in this two-hour show, man. But badass nevertheless. Beethoven, deaf at the age of 20. And he laid his head on the piano to feel the vibrations to know what he was playing. Yeah! Following Beethoven with some Judas Priest and Breaking the Law, man. That's what we're going to do on the show, Breaking the Law. All right, let's get on into the underground, man. I'm going to open this set up with the Mighty Engines of Ruin with their latest single, Midnight Hour, out of Nashville, Tennessee. And give a shout out to Mark from Engines of Ruin for helping me out on my song I wrote. He got a buddy of his, JL, I don't know if it's Betis or Betis, who did the drums on my song, and badass. Can't wait to air it, man. Getting close, man. Got the bass punched in and the vocals and just trying to fine-tune it. And you will hear it soon. Appreciate it, Mark. All right, going on into some Storm Kingdom featuring Ella Bafflement, man. New song, The Last of Heartache. Ella is out of Austria. I can't remember where Storm Kingdom's from. I think maybe Florida. And then following him, some 8-Banger with the new song, Walk and Talk, man. 8-Banger be out of Canada. And then following him, some Doomsvane off of their first album, Purgatory Weeps in Agony, man, out of Papua New Guinea. Closing that set out, we got some new Snapcat Bandits, man, with Myself out of Detroit, Michigan, and I'll Be Back. Crank that volume, and here we go with some Engines of Ruin. Yeah, I wonder about that little killer.

0: All right, man, I am back. You just heard five badass bands, man. Engines of Ruin with Midnight Hour, Storm Kingdom, and Ella Baphomet with The Last of Heartache, Eight Banger with Walk and Talk, Doom's Vein with Purgatory Weeps in Agony, and Snapcat Bandits with Myself. Yeah! All right, man, I'm going to interject a mainstream for you. Helps me separate this stuff, but anyways, old school, man. Thin Lizzy, man, off the Jailbreak album. And this one would be Emerald, man. Yeah. All right, man, take a short break. I'll be back. Turn this up. Here we go, some Thin Lizzy and Emerald.
1: Down from the glen came the marching men with their shields and their swords.

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Emerald. You know, they're always playing Jailbreak on the radios and stuff. And what's that other one they play? I don't know. I can't think of it. Anyways, I played Emerald. All right, man. Here we go. Some underground music again. I got this set starting off with the Kings of Mega Strings, man, with Take a Trip out of Detroit, Michigan. 13 Occult, man, with Needle, new song, out of Pittsburgh, Pennsylvania. And then we got some Vection, man, with Mr. Green Jeans out of Lake Charles, Louisiana. Still down there in the damn swamps, man. I don't know if they're ever going to find Bigfoot. Yeah, ha, ha, ha, ha. And then following him is some Return to Darkness, man, with a 9:45. Badass, man, out of New York. I want to say Rockland County. I don't know what the city would be, but. And then ending this set is some Rat Bastard, man, new song, Insanity Is Calling, also out of Pennsylvania. I'm not sure of the town, close to Pittsburgh, I think. And then again, I'll be back, man. All right, man. If you ain't told nobody, tell somebody. Share, like, comment. Get in the chat, man. I'm always there. Get in there and say hey or what's up or what's going on and all that good stuff. All right, here we go, man, with some The Kings of Mega Strings.

All right, man, this is Sigmund Freak, and you are tuned into Metal Mania. Yeah, horns raised, volume cranked as always. I just heard another five badass bands. The Kings of Strings with Take a Trip, 13 Occult with Needle, Vexion with Mr. Green Jeans. Does anybody remember Mr. Green Jeans? Let me know in the chat. Return to Darkness with Quarter to Ten and Rat Bastard Man with Insanity is Calling. Yeah! All right, so it's time again, man, to interject a mainstream to separate all you underground dudes. And this would be a Megadeth song, man, off the new album. Megadeth. What was I going to say about Megadeth? I don't know, but... what can you say? Badass. Yeah. And remember that word badass. Remember I told you it meant, what it mean? Intimidating, uncompromising. Hell, I forgot. Hopefully you guys remember, man. Yeah. All right. So anyways, man, here we go. We get on with the show with some Megadeth and off the new album, Another Bad Day.

All right, man, I am back. You just heard that badass tune by Megadeth with Another Bad Day. Yeah. All right, man, so let's get back onto the underground music. And that other word was tough. Definition of badass: tough, uncompromising, intimidating. Yeah. All right, let's get on into the underground. Starting to set off with some King Urn, man, with Disgust at the Horror out of Berlin, Germany. And according to Figo, that's the place to be. I wouldn't know, man. I've never been there. And then following him is some Umbilicus, man, with Takeoff, called the Supergroup, with members from Deicide, Cannibal Corpse, and Anarchist out of Tampa, Florida. Yeah. And then some War Party, man, with Beating a Dead Horse out of Minneapolis, Minnesota. John, what's up? And then following him is some Wolvera, man, with Sacred Nothing out of, I believe, Dallas, Texas. And then ending this set would be some new Phil Cook and the Fall Dogs, man, with Here Today out of Canada. So, all right, man, let's get it on. Tell somebody, share, like, comment, and horns raised. Here we go, man, with some King Urn and Disgust at the Horror.